on the island. In the back room, she was everybody's darling. But she never lost her head, even when she was given head. She says, hey babe, take a walk on the wild side. 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And the colored girls go

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A hustle here and a hustle there. New York City is the place where they said, hey, babe, take a walk on the

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If playing with your string happens to be your thing, it's easy to say to both, oh, never mind.

0: 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Jouw greatest hits.
1: I had no choice but to hear you. 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

Attention all ladies. The Candyman is on the prowl. And for those that want to get busy, you got to speak up now.

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2: 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He didn't even open them!
1: He's here!
3: Quick, Rick, do the speech.
4: Hey kids, stop snogging and pay attention to me.